0: Before you go, there's something I want you to have.
1: Oh, it's beautiful. But wait a minute, isn't this?
0: Yeah, yes it is.
1: But I thought the old lady dropped it into the ocean in the air.
0: Well,

I met you in the summer to my heartbeat sound. We fell in love as the leaves turned.

0: 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Radio Eska. Eska.
1: They say the holy water's watered down, and this town's lost